0: type. 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Y'all talking about bodies for, y'all just type.
1: Pro, I don't hang with rats, that's some new type. Whacked on the news type. Sipping, drinking, don't screw tight. Just sad, running through the crew tight. Got a bad, that home voodoo tight. 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
3: 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Okay.
4: 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How you guys doing? HOA here. Hey, do that toe thing again. Lesbians, huh? Nice.
5: 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Escolha paciência.

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It can get you moving on time. Electro is the new style. Jackie and Jane, see them moving.

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Your fellow. 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Ay, Sugama. Ay. Ay. Ay. Ay. Ay, Sugama. Ay. Ay. Ay. Ay. Ay. Ay. Ay. Ay. Ay. Ay. Ay. Ay. Ay. Ay. Ay. Ay. Ay. Ay. Ay. Ay. Ay. Ay. Ay. Ay. Ay. Ay. Ay. Ay. Ay. Ay. Ay. Ay. Ay. Ay. Ay. Ay. Ay. Ay. Ay. Ay. Ay. Ay. Ay. Ay. Ay. Ay. Ay. Ay. Ay. Ay. Ay. Ay. Ay. Ay. Ay. Ay. Ay. Ay. Ay. Ay. Ay. Ay. Ay. Ay. Ay. Ay. Ay. Ay. Ay. Ay. Ay. Ay. Ay. Ay. Ay. Ay. Ay. Ay. Ay. Ay. Ay. Ay. Ay. Ay. Ay. Ay. Ay. Ay. Ay. Ay. Ay. Ay. Ay. Ay

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In see how many days we get bullied. In see how many days we get bullied. In see how many days we get bullied.

0: Broski. You know what I'm saying? Got Wham, you got Billy in this, you know what I'm saying?
1: We the best music! While they watching us win, another anthem upon the game.

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Said they won't get me like Bruiser. Double shot a Henny Grey Gooster. Blacked out whenever we group up. Paint the city red like a rooster. I'm on another level when I streamer. Business class to Bermuda. Big dog never been a barracuda. 5, 10, 15, 20, 25, 30. You know it's never too much. Yeah, we got the energy reduced up. Yeah, we got the energy reduced up. 5, 10, 15, 20, 25, 30. You know it's never too much. Yeah, we got the energy reduced up. Maximum booster. 5, 10, 15, 20, 25, 30. You know it's never too much. Yeah, we got the energy reduced up. Yeah, we got the energy reduced up. 5, 10, 15, 20, 25, 30. You know it's never too much. Yeah, we got the energy reduced up.

0: remix,
1: yeah, remix, nigga.
0: I'ma show you nigga how to make a remix.
1: Yeah,
0: came about to know it, ain't see it. All that other shit dropping, you can keep it. You know, baby, make the bad bitch pop that, throw that up around like it's the freak. Nigga.
1: Okay,
0: push me to the wall, get to pulling down my drawers. Hands up in the M, playing defense.
1: Yeah,
0: a couple years straight, nigga, thought that was it. Ain't no fool, wait, no, I brought back a hit. I had took her with me, we both spent a little time. She got hers, I got mine, then I brought back a spirit. If nigga blame me, I brought back a chain and some money, a purse. I just brought back some dude. Cut a hoe off, I won't feel in it.
1: Yep,
0: take him back over.

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1: Yeah. You know what I'm saying?
2: Shut up.
1: A-Town, nigga. Yeah.

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boom, boom, boom, boom, boom, boom, boom, boom, boom, boom, boom, boom, boom, boom, boom, boom, boom, boom, boom, boom, boom, boom, boom, boom, boom, boom, boom, boom, boom, boom, boom, boom, boom, boom, boom, boom, boom, boom, boom, boom, boom, boom, boom, boom, boom, boom, boom, boom, boom, boom, boom, boom, boom, boom, boom, boom, boom, boom, boom, boom, boom, boom, boom, boom, boom, boom, 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